0: 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And then it stays with you longer than anything else.
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1: So you know, me no really like how the man them a act right now. You understand? So me fi put the girls pan game right now.

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0: All day, every day. My anaconda don't, my anaconda don't, my anaconda don't want none unless you got buns, hun. Boy, Sway named Troy, used to live in Detroit.

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And then it stays with you longer than anything else. Rychlá rota.

Party in the day, party in my house, party on the way to the party at the park, party in the bush, party under the bridge, party at the restaurant, party at the club, party in the day, party in my house, party on the park, party in the bush, party under the bridge, party at the restaurant, party at the club, party in the day, party in my house, party on the way to the

side, shop to the south. Step to the rhythm down on the dance floor. 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
1: Hey Southern Bayer, welcome to the show and back to Ibiza. Last week was the closing of my residency for Resistance Amnesia, and I wanted to get this recording out there to you straight away. It's been an incredible season. I've really enjoyed every single party, and it's been great to bring the spirit and production Resistance is known for all over the world back to the island. I know many of you joined us for this one, but for those that didn't, this is a taste of what went down every week this summer.

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1: 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It's my final set on my residency for Resistance at Amnesia in Ibiza.

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want to, stare if you want to, but I got to party. I'm up in the party. I'm glad that I got you, and it's alright. You got you a partner, and cut a